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2: Okay, so my name is Alisha Rin Safia binti Ahmad Nasrun. My family calls me Alisha, and people who are not from my family call me Rin. So I'm from Sekolah Kebangsaan Gua Nangka. I transferred there from year 4. Before year 4, I was in Sekolah Kebangsaan Tengku Budriah.
0: Oh yeah, dari Gua Nangka lah ni.
2: Yeah.
0: Wow, orang pelik eh. 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
2: Okay, first of all, I had the passion for debating because see, my mom is like a technical for a lot of pertandingan, especially in debat. And tahun lepas, in debat bahasa Melayu ala parlimen sekolah rendah, since the apa nama tuan rumah is Perlis, so she gave me the opportunity to be speaker dewan. And then, I was nervous at first since it was my first time. Okay, so when finally I got the chance to, I was speaker dewan in round 2 kot tak silap. And then that's when I felt like, wow, debate is like so fun. It's like it connected with me.
0: Yeah.
2: And then suddenly I felt like I had the passion to debate. But my since English was actually my first language, I was kind of like I'm not that good in Malay. So since tahun lepas tak buat lagi pertandingan bahas ala parlimen bahasa Inggeris, I was like at what cost? What if I joined Bahasa Melayu, it would be like I would have like broken Malay.
0: Broken Malay, okay, yeah. Faham. Rojak lah.
2: Yeah.
0: Alright.
2: And then suddenly, my mom told me that this year they were announcing that they will be making bahas ala parlimen bahasa Inggeris. So I asked my English teacher, which is Teacher Nurul Ain. I asked her if we could make a debate team, and then she agreed. And then yeah, we practiced for only 2 weeks, and Alhamdulillah dapat nombor 3 kot.
0: Dalam masa 2 minggu sahaja. 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
0: 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Okay, jadi apa yang paling you suka sangat berdebat dalam bahasa Inggeris ni? Apa yang rasa macam best sangat tu?
2: What I like the most is that it shows my confidence and passion in talking in English.
0: Mm-hmm.
2: Because if I talk in Malay, I would sound a bit awkward. I would seem a little bit nervous. But in English, if I talk in English, I would seem confident and I would just feel like passionate about it.
0: Yeah.
2: So when people know me, they would be like, bila orang tengok Rin, macam dia rasa, oh ni lah budak bahasa Inggeris tu. Yeah.
0: Okay, bila dapat tanggapan daripada orang sekeliling macam tu, macam adakah macam Rin rasa lebih bersemangat nak terus dalam bidang bahasa Inggeris ni? 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
2: Umur 12.
0: 12 tahun. 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
2: Waktu saya start join pertandingan dah jam 4.
0: Wow, itu dia ya. 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
2: Okay, so the first time I dapat wakil pergi kebangsaan, I actually cried. But it was happy tears since I didn't expect it. I was like, I got number one, so I didn't expect it because I was very nervous at that time. And when it was announced that I got number one, I was very, alhamdulillah, I was very excited at the same time. And at the same time, I was very nervous also. And cara I berlatih, it was like selalunya I berlatih dengan ibu, ayah, or even my teachers. Sometimes I like to practice alone in my room. I just I usually practice alone. I usually practice privately. I like stare in the mirror and then I have fun my script, my prepared script over and over again. And sometimes I practice impromptu script also.
0: Okay, kalau tadi sebenarnya sebelum kita ke ruang udara ni, saya ada sembang sikit dengan your parents kan. Okay, mungkin boleh kenalkan sikit. 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Silakan.
2: Okay, so my mom is a PKKO in Sekolah Menengah Datuk Syed Ahmad. Okay. And then my dad is pengetua in Sekolah Menengah Putra.
0: Wow, okay. Jadi mak adalah cikgu bahasa Melayu, betul?
2: Yeah, they are both BM teachers.
0: Oh, wow. Jadi siapa yang encourage Arin ni untuk bercakap dalam bahasa Inggeris dengan sangat lancar?
2: Oh, okay. So, before my dad was a pengetua or teacher, he was in JPN and he had a friend named Hakim. And he always, I always follow my dad to JPN. So, I always see Mr. Hakim and I always talk with him. He, when he know that I am fluent in English, so he took the opportunity to talk with English with me a lot.
0: Wow.
2: Yeah, so he gave me the courage, passion and confidence to talk in English.
0: So itu adalah starting point lah kira-kira.
2: Yeah.
0: Ke you ada ambil kelas, private class?
2: No.
0: What, just like that?
2: Yeah, just like that.
0: Sangat, saya sangat macam, wow. Kalau macam tu saya nak cakap dengan Rin kerak-kerak, ada orang putih sikit kan. Jadi so, how did your parents feel bila they found out that you had won the national championship?
2: They felt very very excited and happy for me.
0: Macam unexpected juga tak?
2: Yeah, unexpected juga.
0: Sebab kalau kita tengok tadi ni, saya mula saya ingat Ray ni macam pemalu orangnya tau. 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Alright, okay. 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
2: Okay. So at home it was my dad, and at school it was my beloved teacher, Teacher Nurul Ain. She was the one who taught me public speaking since year 4.
0: Wow.
2: With Sir Hakim, I learned to talk confidently, but I just blabbered English non-stop since I was still a kid. So whatever come from my mouth, it just came out. But with Teacher Nurul Ain, she taught me how to speak wisely, how to use English words correctly. So yeah, she helped me a lot with public speaking. While my dad, she didn't really not really like tutored me in English. He just supported me. He's my number one supporter.
0: Wow, number one supporter. Yeah. Itu dia. Saya sangat kagum dengan adik Rainy. 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
2: In my opinion, I think it's actually people who have the passion. Since contoh lah, kalau if you have the confidence but you don't have the passion, then what is the cause? What is the point of it?
0: Yeah.
2: The first thing you need to have is the passion to talk. If you don't have the passion, then it's not really worth it lah.
0: Yeah.
2: You need to have the passion. Kalau passion tambah confidence, memang power lah.
0: Wah, jadi you ada passion tu lah.
2: Yeah.
0: Yeah. Okay, jadi apa cita-cita Ray nanti ni?
2: Oh, okay, my cita-cita ialah untuk menjadi pensyarah BI.
0: BI, nampak tu. 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
2: Hi.
0: Juga kita ada dekat Facebook. 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Dan saya difahamkan meninggalkan 8 peserta lain di belakang, betul? Yeah. Okay, jadi apa topik yang dibawakan semasa hari pertandingan tu?
2: Okay, so the first motion, which is Polis Selangor Sabah, the motion was, this house believes that we should clean the sea before going to space. Since kita orang government, we agree that we should clean the sea first before going to space. Manakala untuk Sabah pula, diorang said that diorang target before tu. So instead of saying after, they target that they should do sea, cleaning sea and space at the same time.
0: Oh.
2: So it was like an advantage to them, but still we lost. But it's okay. We still need to we still shouldn't give up.
0: Itu bukan kekalahan.
2: Yeah. We still shouldn't give up. It's the first round still. And then next round we lawan with Kelantan. The motion was, this house believes that schools today are not strict enough.
0: Oh.
2: We got.
0: Oh, jadi setiap round tajuk lain-lain.
2: Yeah.
0: Wow. Okay.
2: So kita dapat Perlis dapat opposition. Kelantan dapat government. Untuk Perlis, our stance is that schools today are actually strict enough. Untuk Kelantan kata schools today tak strict enough langsung.
0: Wow.
2: Tapi alhamdulillah menang.
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2: Usually saya cakap depan cermin. 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
0: Okay, itu dia. 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
2: Dalam bidang ni?
0: Yeah.
2: Who is my inspiration?
0: Yeah, mungkin ahli politik dan sebagainya kan, yang suka bercakap. 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
2: saya selalu to inspiration from Nur Awadah.
0: Okay, student juga?
2: Yeah, student juga.
0: Oh.
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0: 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Yeah. 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
2: Sebenarnya I have a lot of talents.
0: Okay.
2: But for music, I go to Tweedy's home music class. 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
0: Boleh lah ni.
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0: Tu bila tu?
1: Oktober 20 sampai 25.
0: Okay. 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
1: Still in the session of practicing.
0: Practicing. 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
0: Solo. 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Silakan.
1: Okay, so this is 5 minutes, so bear with me, okay?
0: Yeah, it's okay.
1: Have you ever wished you could change the world but wondered where to begin? Assalamualaikum and a very good morning to the honorable judges, accurate timekeeper, teachers and friends. Today, I am going to talk about a game-changing topic, which is coding ideas into reality. Wait, before you yawn and say coding is boring, let me ask you to imagine a child sitting in a small bedroom with only a laptop and a big dream. One day, that child writes the first line of code. It is not perfect, it even has mistakes, but that tiny line becomes the beginning of something amazing. That is what coding ideas into reality means. Coding is not just typing random symbols on a screen. Coding is a language of creativity. It allows us to build games, design robots, create apps, and solve real-life problems. Every great invention begins with a simple idea before it changes the world. Let me share an inspiring story. This story is quite close to us Malaysians because we have examples of young children, of young programmers who started coding from a very young age. If you Google about Akmal Hazim bin Hafizur Rashdan, you will learn that he started his coding adventure when he was 10 years old. He started learning coding while playing Minecraft, as he needed to code every single line to be able to move in that game. From a gamer to a programmer, it's not easy. He plays while learning something new every day. Then, at the age of 12, he managed to build a website from scratch.
0: Alamak, kenapa alamak tu? Dia simpan dulu kot.
1: Yeah.
0: Simpan dulu sebab panjang kan?
1: Ya, panjang.
0: Tapi saya rasa dia kena simpan lah. Dia tak boleh nak share sampai habis juga.
1: Yeah.
0: Nak tengok sampai
1: secret,
0: habis?
1: Secret. 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
1: Ya. Yeah.
0: Okay.
1: Spoiler.
0: 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Kan? Okay. That's amazing. Tahniah. Oh, best sangat. 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

0: mungkin boleh kongsikan sepatah dua in, of course in English, okay, tentang apa yang Rin sebagai Gen, you Gen Alpha,
1: yeah,
0: Gen Alpha, Alpha, apa yang Gen Alpha faham tentang kemerdekaan ini? Silakan.
1: Okay, so as a Gen Alpha, in my personal opinion, I think that since we Gen Alphas don't exactly experience what it felt to be exactly in apa tapa waktu merdeka, waktu merdeka diulangi 8 times, so we don't really know the feeling of it, but we know that in the case that we are free from war, so we as Gen Alpha should be appreciated. We should be appreciating that our country is finally free from war.
0: Yeah.
1: So we do not have to like experience the struggles the people who were in Perang Jepun should feel.
0: Yeah, itu dia. What's your favorite subject selain daripada English?
1: Science.
0: Ah, nampak dia macam pandai history juga. 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
1: History. 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
1: Alright, I'm ready.
0: Okay, silakan.